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1: C'est North Bar. 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
0: Oh, it could have better. So much your eyesight, so much your tongue can tell.
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0: Mother,
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Tell the people, this is not a U.S.L. It is Selector Whitman in Peru. Respect you, okay? Yeah.

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1: Legalize it. Don't criticize.
2: This is Peter Tosh for Normal, the National Organization for the Reform of Marijuana Laws. Did you know that more than 400,000 Americans were arrested last year for the possession of marijuana? People are being sentenced to up to 40 years for even standing beside a joint. Well, I think it is definitely time for you to help doing something towards this. To find out what you can do,

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Sud American nation, yeah. 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